0: I want you, I need you, oh God. I need these beautiful things that I...
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3: I never met you, but I wanted to invite you to the party. 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

in the ashtray, reminiscing on those past days. 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I heard you moved to Austin, got an apartment and settled down. And every once in a while, I start texting, write a paragraph, but then I delete the message. Think about you like a pastime. I could cry you a river, get you baptized. 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
2: Me not working hard. Yeah, right, picture that with a Kodak. 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

fly on my try to the top. 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I'm an astronaut. 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Now I had a thought about wreaking havoc on an opposition. Kind of shocking, they want a static with precision. I'm automatic. Quarterback, I ain't talking second packet. 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

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But I know what they'd say, that it's for the best.

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